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4: 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The stage is set. 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The Tournament of Champions.
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0: 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Got him going crazy for the nah. 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
1: 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You're tuned into The Breakfast Show with Manny and Vanessa. Good morning, Lagos. Coming up in a few minutes, we got a lot of exciting conversations coming your way. Of course, you know how we roll. A lot of tea to spill as well on the trending stories, and you absolutely want to stay tuned for that. And then, of course, we have Gone in 60 Seconds. Cut to Thursday, and you have a chance to win up to 15,000 naira. When we come back, you hear it all out right here on The Breakfast Show. Stay tuned, Lagos. We'll be right back after this.
0: Damn. But clap my raw to talk.
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3: 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My name is Daniela Udikina, and this is your news update. President Bola Tinubu has given his campaign team a clear message ahead of the 2027 elections. Deliver the vote or forget the credit. He spoke on Wednesday while inaugurating the APC Presidential Campaign Council in Abuja. Tinubu urged members to focus on winning their wards and polling units. The president also reminded party leaders that campaigning must not distract him from governing the country. Meanwhile, Nigerian gospel singer Toluwani Sings has died. Gloria and Copper convener Pelumi Olajinbosi announced the loss in a post on Wednesday. He expressed sadness over the loss of young Nigerians and calling for divine mercy. And finally, attacks around the Straits of Hormuz are continuing, with two ships reportedly sunk as maritime traffic slowed sharply. One vessel was hit by a projectile, while another sank after striking a sea mine. Meanwhile, the United Nations warns that escalating fighting in Yemen has cut off life-saving food assistance to 800,000 people. My name is Daniela Udikina, and that's your news update at your number one hit music station, 96.9 Cool FM.
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0: Yes, so 96.9 Cool FM, still your number one hit music radio station with your man Manny and Vanessa in the studio today. How on a day? 9:07 is our time. Good morning, Lagos. And you can respond to all you've been hearing this morning and get ready for even more. But first of all, we have some information.
1: Yes, something interesting and something juicy. Now, do you know that InDrive is bringing more to the road with the InDrive Driver Reward Campaign? Now, it's happening in Lagos and Abuja. It started on the 5th of October and it extends to the 16th of December. Now, this is another way in which InDrive is, you know, supporting drivers to keep them doing what they love to do best. So, there's just so much more to win. I mean, big, big wins. So, when InDrive says reward, best believe that InDrive means reward. And there's a total of 916 prizes to be won. 2 cars, 4 full academic year school fees awards, and 40 smartphones. We still even have 40 television sets and 830 shopping vouchers. So there's no how it wants to happen. Something will definitely get to you if you participate. Now, have you started thinking of what could be yours? Me, my own is just the car. It's the car that concerns me because I started learning how to drive recently and I've been loving how it feels like to, you know, have your car driving, pulling up in your, you know, nice outfit and your car. So imagine winning a car to expand your business as an InDrive, you know, driver. It feels really, really good. Now, let me tell you how it works. Now, drivers, we qualify by reaching the platinum tier and completing 40 rides every single week. So you have to complete 40 rides every week for you to be able to reach the platinum tier stage. Now, this means that driver who completes more rides during the campaign will have more opportunities, you know, to participate in the draw and qualify for rewards. So if you are yet to sign up on InDrive, this is your time, okay? Don't sleep on this for any reason at all. Let's start getting people to their destination safely and soundly. So do well to check your InDrive app for full terms and all the information that you would need. If I were you, I would start going to pick up a passenger.
0: Anything else you got there for us? Interesting stuff.
1: Yes, definitely. Now, are you ready for something really interesting?
0: Oh, Vanessa, who? Ready? Okay.
1: Are you ready for the future of transportation? Now, do well to discover driveless, fuelless, and eco-friendly transport technology with Micron Global at the Lagos Mega Event 2026 on Saturday, on the 17th of October. The time is 10 a.m. and the venue is Lagos Airport Hotel Ikeja. Now, come and become a co-owner of this innovation. Do also call the number 080-3614-9122. You can even text UST to that number, UST to 080-3614-9122. The venue again is Lagos Airport Hotel Ikeja. The event is Lagos Mega Event 2026 on Saturday, 17th of October. I hope to see you there.
0: Yes, sir. So how many people are following you now on how much money do you have now on Lagos Life?
1: So I have about 800, you know, billion. So I've been dashing people money, actually. That's why. Because I actually had up to 1 trillion. But, you know, supporting people here and there, I have like 894 billion currently. I'm rich.
0: Lovely life. I like the life.
1: Yes. What?
0: Vanessa and I will soon join. Don't worry.
1: Oh my God. I just found out that EFCC raided me. Oh my God.
0: On Lagos Life.
1: Yes.
0: Anyway, I was just talking, Vanessa, I was examining something that Tolani said. Tolani Badge was talking about. Very, very funny. She says, if you want to know how wicked Nigerians can be, start a business. Everyone's copying, you know. The Ole girl who is on the Channel show, on the Chanel show, I beg your pardon, is all over Insta. Now, people don't even know that this Lagos Life is kind of like, you know, another platform too. Anyway, but do you agree with that? That, you know, people copy a lot? You start something and before you know it, somebody's duplicating you. I hope that's not your portion. Let's get back into music, guys, and hopefully this one is not a copy. What is this one? We're playing you Sam Deep, Fandaza. Here we go.

0: kono panje nyali mala ni semu vano kila.
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15: Yes.
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0: 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It's not Saturday, it's actually a Thursday. And you would not believe it, but I do remember something about October, which I think, if you haven't been aware of it, it's called Filabration. Yes, Filabration 2026 is currently underway, running from October 12th to the 18th. And it's the traditional home is happening, the New African Shrine in Ikeja, as well as the secondary activations, that's at Freedom Park. You can catch it if you're a tourist. Or if you want to just catch up with Fela and his legacy and what he represented. This year's theme is Who Are You? Yeah, challenging a new generation of attendees and artists to look inward and think differently and stand boldly for their convictions. So who are you? Who you be, Sev? Who you have? Well, I mean, I would like to attend, hopefully, if I can catch it. But because it's one of those natural events, you go to hear Afrobeats in its real raw form. And I'm pretty sure that all the greats will be there. Maid Kuti will be there. I'm pretty sure Sean Kuti will be there. And Egypt 80 as well. This Afrobeats that we've been shouting every day on The Breakfast Show. Now, there it starts. So I'm pretty sure if you are a lover of African music, you can find your way to the African Shrine and catch up with Filabration as we celebrate the iconic man who happens to be born today in history. Can you guys beat that? Today is actually Fela's birthday. And please don't ask me who Fela is, because this generation now, wow. So who is Fela? You know, we forgive them. Fela was a legendary Nigerian multi-instrumentalist, composer, and a serious political activist who globally pioneered the Afrobeat music genre. He was born into an influential, politically active family in Abeokuta. He famously chose to study music at Trinity College of Music rather than medicine, that his father was saying, go and become a doctor. He went on to revolutionize the music industry by fusing American funk, jazz, and psychedelic rock with West African highlight, guys, and what we call the traditional Yoruba rhythms. And beyond his massive musical legacy, he was fearless, man. Countercultural Pan-Africanist. Bad guy. He uses lyrics to, you know, fiercely attack, you know, corruption, military dictatorship, and colonial mentality in Nigeria. And surprisingly, his message is still echoing. A lot of Nigerian artists even mirror him. Burnaboy mirrors him sometimes. Wizkid mirrors him sometimes in their music. And it's, you know, you cannot just do it with a legend. You know, he is the undisputed black president of the Calcutta Republic. The main guy himself. Anyway, so that's who he was. In case you don't know, that's who he was. Also born today, coincidentally, is also somebody very popular in the music scene, DJ Jimmy Jatt. I know you're asking, who be that? Ah, now wow. Ah, Vanessa, how did we get here? DJ Jimmy Jatt is, and still is, a Nigerian DJ who revered as one of the most, he's a pioneering Afrobeats hip-hop DJ in Nigeria. Now your Oga DJ, he's the Oga of DJs in Nigeria. That's how I would like to put it for you. Very, very interesting guy, calm guy, simple guy. You may have attended his concerts called the Jimmy's Jump Off. So he's one of the pioneers of DJ play in Nigeria. And he's born today in history as well. He is 61. So that's a nice, interesting one for a DJ who pushed the DJ gender in Nigeria to the highest level. That's the guy, DJ Jimmy Jatt. I salute you, bro. Real name, Jimmy Jatt Amu. Or Oluwaforijimi Adewale. Hope I got it right. That's his real name. Also born today in history, we got a few others. We got Keisha Cole. It's a music day, really. It really is a music day. Keisha Cole, R&B singer, is also born today. She's 45. Grammy Award nominated hip-hop and soul singer who rose to fame with her debut album, The Way It Is. Yeah, she's born today in history. She had a brief thing with Tupac at some point and MC Hammer. How do you do Tupac and MC Hammer? We've also got Ginuwine, who's 56. You may know Ginuwine. If you don't know Ginuwine, I bet browse. And also we got Anthony Joshua. It's really a day for entertainers, man. Are you born today? We go for a break. Don't go away.
1: Mommy, today's golden morning is milky.
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3: 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Well done. But please, let's be managing the milk small now.
4: 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This is golden morning 3-in-1. It comes with milk already inside.
3: Milk? Already inside? Since when?
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0: That was Upgrade from Blonde right there. Welcome back. It's your number one hit music station. I am hanging out with Tifa and Aja. And of course, Blonde is still in the studio. And we just had Lovely Girls right there for International Day for the Girl Child. Amazing, amazing. Is your message ready for us now?
1: You girls can do anything you put. I mean, they already knew. The girls were so empowered. They were so confident. Mm-hmm. We said, you guys, I'm just a girl. Say, I'm not just a girl. I'm a girl.
2: I'm a girl. Yes. Period.
1: I think we're learning from them,
0: yes,
1: honestly.
0: We are. Mm-hmm.
2: I love the confidence, and I love the fact that, you know, it's been put in them from mm-hmm. now so that they can be as empowered as possible. They can have all of the courage and the boldness to approach life.
1: Yeah.
2: And it's just beautiful because, I mean, not everybody got that growing up. Mm-hmm. So I guess that it's good that we have the young ones already.
1: I know, their generation is going to be something.
2: It something. Is. Like, we cannot even explain what it's going to be.
1: We don't even know, but...
2: They are going to be something.
0: Yes, yeah. Yes. And like we said, and you're hearing from Blonde, we're still talking about all the things that she has going on. And of course, Blonde for President. I hope you guys are listening to the album. It's hot. It's good. It has 7 songs. Tell us, what's your favorite song out of the
1: You know,
0: project?
1: It's like I'm like a mother to the project. Mm-hmm. So I don't know.
2: You it love changes. All your children?
1: Yes, I love all my children.
0: It changes.
1: I think right now I'm... You know, really enjoying VIP because mm-hmm. I'm just in that
2: VIP
1: vibe.
2: I love VIP as well. I don't know why.
1: Thank you.
2: I mean, it's beautiful.
1: Thank you. Yeah. I think VIP is, I like all the songs. Ringa, stream all of them, stream Blonde for President, you know. Yeah. I don't have a favorite, but VIP is fun right now.
0: I love that. I love that. Do you have something to ask?
2: Well, I mean, I was asking you the other time about the inspiration behind all of that. But then, I mean, the songs, you have 7 tracks on there. Why did you choose 7? Did you have other ones that didn't make the project? Or did you just say, okay, let's just do 7? Why did you choose 7?
1: I think I just kind of went, like, there definitely were songs that didn't make the cut. But we wanted anthems. Like, we just wanted songs that were, like, statement songs. And so we just picked all the ones that felt like that. So we had, like... more introspective songs. We had love songs. We had so many different types of songs.
2: Mm-hmm.
1: But I was like, this is for later, you know. So that's coming. You guys will see my soft sides.
0: Aw, I can't wait for that. Well, that's so beautiful. And I was just thinking, I think while this song was playing, Sawadika by Lisa, mm-hmm. and I was thinking to myself, like, we have Blonde, who has an infusion of both Nigerian music and, of course, an influence from outside the country as well.
1: Yeah.
0: Are there any international artists that you would love for them to hop on your sound? Or maybe one song on your project that you're like, yeah, if this person is on this sound, it's going to bang and it's going to go hard.
1: I haven't particularly thought of some of like that yet, to mm-hmm. be honest with you, but I do love Doja Cat. I feel like every time I come in here, I'm like, I love Doja. I just love everyone doing pop right now.
0: Mm-hmm.
1: But yeah, I haven't really thought too much about who I want to collaborate with. But from the continent, you know, I would love to work with Ira.
0: Yeah, for sure.
1: I think that would be so dope. I feel like even visually, it would be so hot.
2: It would mm-hmm. be a bomb.
0: Yeah. It would be a bomb. Yeah. It would be a bomb.
2: And I was thinking about it and talking about the project generally right now. I am just thinking that, you know, looking at all of the songs on that project and looking at how far you have pushed them, you know, what should we expect next from Blonde?
1: Well, as I said earlier, I do have a show coming up, and it's like an intimate venue, like 200.
0: Okay.
1: I just want to feel everybody in that way and like just have people come and have an intimate experience. That's like the next thing that we're working on. Expect more of me in the media. I'm about to be

0: outside acting crazy, child. I think that's how they sell music these days. So just expect me everywhere on the live streams. Just we're going to be outside, just really in the mix. And then just expect more music. Like, I feel like dropping this just kind of made me feel like, okay, I can drop more. Mm-hmm. And like, there's nothing to be... I was so like, I was like, I don't know how people are going to receive this. This is pop music. That's what I'm making. I fused pop and Afro.
1: I was going to ask you. So I blanked out. Mm-hmm. That was why I chose the other question that I chose right now. But I was going to ask you, like, what? How would you describe your sound to someone?
0: Well, we're calling it Afro pop. That's what it is.
1: Afro pop.
0: Yeah. And it's all the music I grew up with on in like the early 2010s. The Nelly Furtado, the Pussycat Dolls, the Black Eyed Peas, all those vibes. And just fusing it with like the Nigerian side of like the Don Jazzy's, the like early, the Dibans, like those vibes. I feel like my music is so reminiscent of like my childhood. And, you know, as today is the day of the girl child, I feel like, yeah, I do it for my younger self.
2: Yeah.
0: And I think that's just where a lot of my inspiration comes from. So, yeah, just early 2010 pop vibes from both, like, growing up between Nigeria and the U.S. That's what it is.
2: Oh, beautiful stuff. Before we call it a wrap, something just came to my head while Tife asked that question and you were responding. A lot of the conversations right now on Afrobeat is it's quite changing. The gear is shifting to Afro pop and people embracing other genres and mixing it with what we already have. Do you think that from the insider perspective and making music like that, do you believe that we have that unlock and it's in good hands? The future of Afrobeat is in good hands, especially with this kind of music, as somebody who is already actively creating the alternative sound.
0: I think we're on a good trajectory. First of all, I think a lot of the people in like the underground scene are actually going to go mainstream. I feel like this era of like experimental music is going to create, like it's going to shift the sound, and that's what's already happening. We see like artists like Black Bones. He's always been experimental.
1: Yes, but very experimental.
0: What he's making now is just like so tuned in with the time and like where music is going. Victoni's having the success. Victoni has always been dope.
2: Yeah.
0: But I feel like people are only waking up to him right now because of what's happening in general. Like all
1: there's
0: this,
1: a shift.
2: There's
1: a lot of people are shifting towards
0: I love Victoni's music. I love his album by
1: I love it.
2: Everybody loves it.
0: So yeah, so I feel like things will be fine. And as long as I'm here, we'll be great.
2: We will be great. You heard it from Her Excellency, Madam President. And like I mentioned earlier, I hope we're all streaming Blonde for President. We're going to be seeing and hearing much more about her. She is here to stay and she is here to rule.
0: Period.
1: To be honest, I was just going to say something about the fact that, you know, a lot of people, despite the fact that they are shifting towards the alternative, they feel like maybe that's the thing that's selling now. But a lot of people do not just have an idea, a singular idea about themselves and what they want to achieve. And I think that that's something that a lot of people are missing out when they're creating sounds like this. And I love the fact that I think the last conversation we had, it was clear that you had a direction, where you were going.
2: Yes.
1: And this is just me trying to just like sing your praises
2: about
1: the fact that
2: it's
1: a good idea that you know where you're going, you know the chart you're the course you're charting, basically, especially in the music industry, which is of course beautiful to see. So shout out to you, Blonde.
2: What message do you have for your babies, your blondies?
0: For my blondies, my VIPs, that's what we're calling them. You know, just thank you so much for all the support. I see you guys online, I see you on Twitter, I see the pod, I see everything. Please just keep it going, keep running me up, just keep engaging. And you guys are doing your part. I'm doing mine. We're taking it to the top 2027.
2: Thank you so much, Blonde. We have to bounce out of the studio right now. My name is Ada.
1: My name is Tife.
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Have you gotten your Dave ticket yet? Or are you still farming? Because we've been talking about this concert for weeks. We have given you the date, we have given you the venue, and we have even given you the ticket link. So what exactly are you still waiting for? Dave Live in Lagos, it's happening on the 16th and 17th of October. 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You know how Lagos behaves now. 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Suddenly, your friends are posting their tickets. Somebody is planning an outfit. That group chat is active again. And one person is still sitting down there asking, are we really going for Dave? Please, in everything you do, don't just be that person looking for tickets when everybody is already getting ready. If you ever blasted to location or you're just like me that really, really loved rain dance, imagine hearing those songs live. This is your moment. 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Don't wait for your friends to remind you. Don't wait until it's late minutes. Get your tickets right away. It's Dave Live in Lagos. Two nights, one experience. Lagos, I hope to see you there, because I'm going to be there screaming on top of my lungs.

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3: 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I don't know what she calls herself, but we're having a good time. 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

0: Welcome back to The Route Show with Goss and Bunny K. We're having so much fun in the studio still. It's Can You Top This Hour, where we are going to play an amazing game. All right. So here's how it works. There's money
1: tell
0: to
1: us,
0: be won. Okay. So calm down. Right. You send a voice note, a 1 minute voice note of you showcasing your talents. If you're a singer, you're a rapper, you're a poet, you're whatever you are. And your friends have been hyping you up and you want to showcase your talent to the whole of Lagos, send a 1 minute voice note, and whoever has the best voice note is going to win some cool cash. All right? Did we get that?
1: We did.
0: All righty. So hit us up on the WhatsApp line, 0908-826-5016. 0908-826-5016. You want to make sure you send your voice notes before 6:30. All right, you want to make sure you send your voice note before 6:30 so we can grade everybody accordingly. All right, the best winner wins some cool cash, so you should make sure you bring your A game. All right, if you know how to do riffs and runs and you know how to rap like Eminem, come and prove it to us.
1: Let's go.
0: Not you, Goss. No, please.
1: Okay.
0: But anyways, we want to hear you guys. Okay. 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Let's hear it.
1: Palms are sweaty, knees. 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I need to be able to freestyle my head.

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0: Young John, Let It Go, live right here on the Road to 96.9 Cool FM. Coming up though, can you top this? That's right. If you want to top this, all you have to do is call us up live on the radio and do or show us your talent. You could be singing, you could be rapping, you could be reciting a poem. As long as nobody can out poem, out rap, out sing you, you get to win. But of course, the more you sing, the better you sing, you become the standard and people will try to top it. Can you top this? Is that you? Are you the one that we can top? Are you the person? Find out next on The Road Show.
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0: Listen. This is the kind of record that you listen to when you're watching a movie and it just pops out from, I think, towards the mid part of the movie where, you know, the protagonist is about to have a huge turn.
1: Oh, yeah. I think you've mentioned this before. What now?
0: Just carry on.
1: God forbid I remember conversations that we have. Anyways, welcome back to the show. It's Can You Top This Hour? And like we said earlier, Can You Top This is basically you sending a 1 minute voice note of you singing, rapping, being a poet, whatever it is that you do, you can do. You send it to us, a 1 minute voice note, and then we pick a winner. So the best person wins. Okay, there is some cool cash to be won. So hit us up on the WhatsApp line, 0908-826-5016. The number is 0908-826-5016. Can you top this? Send us your voice notes of you singing, doing your best, bringing your A game. And we would see, is your A game really your A game? Well, and then the best winner wins some cool cash, all right? But, you know, before we get back to that, we have a couple interesting conversations that we want to tell you about. Iris Starr has shared her thoughts on men having female friends, saying men shouldn't have female friends. And I completely agree.
0: The same Iris Starr, I think it was a Lagos tour.
1: Shout out
0: to Iris Starr. I love her. I'm just trying to be a problematic person.
1: You're trying to be yourself.
0: I agree. That was a nice one. High five.
1: Oh my god. But yeah, I completely did you just say you agree with Iris Starr?
0: Yeah.
1: You agree that men should not have female friends. That's
0: men in relationships, right?
1: Should not have female friends.
0: Yes, no.
1: So once you have a girlfriend, cut off every girl.
0: So I think context is very important, right? I believe if you go in deeper into the story, what she's referring to is having... Wait, so I just want to be sure that she's not trying to be cheeky. Is she saying you should not have any female friend at all? Or she means via the context of the conversation that female friends are like, oh, bestie, you're going to cut those ones off. Is that what she's referring to? Which is it?
1: She says in an interview that...
0: oh my God.
1: The question was about love, friendship, and relationships and music and her personal life, right? And then she basically says she doesn't believe that, let's just say, men in relationships should not have female friends, which I completely agree, because why are you having a female bestie? Your girlfriend should be your bestie.
0: Facts.
1: Exactly. Your girlfriend should be your bestie. Why are you having another bestie outside your girlfriend? What does that even mean? What is that? What conversations are you having with your bestie that you cannot have with your female friend?
0: Bestie. Yeah, I agree completely. But I think both ways, it works both ways, right? I personally do. This is on a personal note. I couldn't care less if you have male friends, if we both are in a relationship. However, there's certain things that can happen. Like going to see your friend at his house is a no-no. All of that. Mm-mm.
1: Why not? Oh, I remember, you're a jealous, toxic boyfriend. Go on.
0: No, but you just affirmed that you shouldn't have a female best friend, but no, it's okay to have a male friend.
1: You can't have a female... No, what I'm saying is...
0: Yes. See you.
1: What I'm saying is, if women can have... Both men and women can have female friends and, you know, male friends, even as they're in a relationship, right? Come on, like, I would encourage my boyfriend to have a life outside of me. Right, have friends.
0: So your boyfriend can have male and female friends. That's
1: yes,
0: okay.
1: But right. The whole idea of a female bestie
0: is a no-no. And I agree. And I'm just saying as well that even if you have female friends, the idea of saying you want to go and hang, you can hang out, go see a movie together. That's okay. You can have a grab lunch with you and your friends, not particularly one person.
1: No, me, I don't know.
0: That's
1: agree
0: okay. You. Okay, thank you very much. I'm giving my 2 cents. All right, but say you want to go and see your male friend in his house, that's a no-no. You know, I don't think that that's wise when you are in a relationship, because why do you have to go to his house to see him? You know, you guys can meet up somewhere else. It's disrespectful. Somebody's already recording something now. I don't know what people want to say, but we're not going to play your voice notes until we listen to it first. Okay?
1: I think it's to the game. Can you tell?
0: You want to bet? It's actually for this conversation.
1: No, it's actually for the game.
0: It's for the conversation.
1: Bet. 10K.
0: You can't pay. So what am I betting for?
1: What do you mean? I'll send you 10K right here, right now.
0: I saw your account balance yesterday. Calm down.
1: You didn't see it. You did not see it. I'll send you 10K right here, right now. Don't play with me.
0: Bonnie,
1: don't play with me.
0: If you admit right now that you don't have that money, I would actually send you 10K.
1: I don't have. I can't. 10K. God forbid. God forbid.
0: I don't die. I am unalived.
1: I don't. I can show you. I can show you. You actually saw my account balance yesterday. I'm not joking.
0: Call
1: I
0: me.
1: Can show you right here, right now.
0: Let's go back to the music.

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3: 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You've signed up. 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Now, it's time to step forward, bring your A game, and prove that your school has what it takes to stand out from the crowd. 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

Will I tell to my friends? 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

0: That was Zino Liski and Ayomaf Malaria right here on number one hit music station. It's still the road show with my beautiful self, Bunika. And yeah, Goss is here as well. It's still, can you top this? And we're playing a fun game where you send, yes, we are. Isn't it fun?
1: It is.
0: Yeah. Mm. And we're playing a fun game where you send a 1-minute voice note of you showcasing your talent and the best winner wins some cool cash. Mm. All right. We have a couple messages here on the WhatsApp line. Let's see if we can listen to some of your talents.
2: Good evening, Lagos State. Good evening, Cool FM. My name is Big Ten, aka 10 over 10, and this is my entry for Mash Money. Let's get it. I'm in a black jean, in a black shoe, in a white OK shirt. I love white girls and black dudes and a white hanky for the sweat. I got black skin. I see white light when I'm tipsy. White papers and black ink. Interracial like Black Kanye and White Kim. I want a black car with white tires. Hits around me like campfire. Can't stop my movement like a flying plane with a flat tire. Great people have small stars. Even Jesus was born in a manger. Can't find a good girl in my hood. There's no place in hell that you find an angel. Grooms in white and the bride in white. Black Jesus, something isn't right. Always praying the money when you survive the night. Don't make a girl and next of us to pay the fight. We never left this up, all is right. Black kid, boys future bright. Test me, you see the Lord tonight. Like street lights, we on tonight. Even white men have black shadows and black men have white seats. Black Obama in the White House, evict racism. That's what I'm all about. I'm looking dope. I'm speaking fresh. I speak in English. It's the French. My kind of style is

0: 10, and this is my...
1: This is 10.
2: That's 10. All right. So 10 is trying to top who? Oh, sorry, the people are trying to top 10.
1: So Gift is also trying to top 10.
2: Okay. Gift was the one, the poem. And then who's the third person?
1: And then the third person is...
2: Third person is who?
1: We don't know his name. Wilson, I'm
2: Wilson.
1: Guessing.
2: So we have Gift, Wilson, and 10. All right. So you decide who is the better person with regards to the arts. Who did a better poem? Who did a better song? Who did a better rap? All right. 0908-826-5016. 0908-826-5016. 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Let's have this conversation. All right.
1: Mm-hmm.
2: Bunny and I are going to look for dinner because we can't kill ourselves. So we are waiting.
1: Oh, yeah. Also, you promised to send me 10K.

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0: Number 11, Gabzy on that one. Nepo baby, spend all your money. That's right. We're back on radio on your number one hit music station. Oh my God, I love that song so much.
1: I do. I love it so much. It makes me feel like a Nepo baby.
0: You are a Nepo baby.
1: Let me spend all your money. You can be a Nepo baby. Let me spend all your money. Coachella. Amy. Oh God, this song is probably going to be like one of those top songs during Dirty December when everybody's going in and out of clubs and partying.
0: It's not relatable now. Imagine somebody that you know is not a Nepo baby dancing and like, bruv. But again, that's the beauty of music, right? You can be in your fantasy world and just enjoy yourself, right?
1: Right.
0: Right?
1: Right. But what were we going to say? Yeah, the Headies founder was calling out artists.
0: You know, well, let's pause on that for a bit. But I don't know if you saw the video of Lo J being, he's having a conversation with Gilmore, the content creator. Mm. I think Gilmore started, streaming. And Gilmore was speaking to him about him and Fola Shade, Davido's cousin. Mm-hmm. Right? And it was like, hey, are you guys an item? Are you guys together? And it was smelling rather too much. You know, the summary of it all was that he said he was not going to answer the question there. But he was asking, is she a speck? And I was like, you know, she's an amazing woman. She's a beautiful woman. She's everybody's speck. You know, and I agree. She is everybody's. Absolutely freaking loopy.
1: I agree. Mm. Mm-hmm.
0: So
1: he's
0: yeah,
1: one beautiful piece of woman.
0: I mean, both of them actually. Both.
1: Nicole's
0: Fola Shade. Both of them are beautiful and amazing. But yeah, this person in question is Fola Shade, and Lo J, you need to let us know, put us on game if you're that's your woman. Just let us know. We love it for you. All right. Shout out to Lo J, by the way. We can't wait for him to like drop another project. It will be super duper amazing. I remember when Lo J was like, when Lo J bust into the scene, I think it was around late 2020 or early 2021, and it was just phenomenal. I remember one of my first interviews during that COVID era. Well, mm-hmm. Not COVID, was with Lo J. I think in 2021, I remember having a conversation with him, and I was still in Pahaka then, and it was, amazing enough to oblige me with that conversation, that interview. Even before I came to Lagos. So yeah, shout out to Lo J, by the way. We have endless love for you and your music, and we support you true and true.
1: Yep, yep.
0: Anyway, as you know, Can You Top This wrapped up the last hour, and we have a couple of people who performed. We have 10. We have
1: Wilson.
0: And
1: we have Gift. Poet.
0: All right, so we're trying to find out who our winner is. A flurry of votes are coming. A lot of people are voting, deciding for us. Some are saying is this person. Others are saying is that person. If you listened, tell us, do you think 10 is the best? Do you think Gift is the best? Do you think Wilson is the best?
1: Yeah.
0: Whoever gets to win it will win our prize today.
1: Should we play the voice once again so they remember who they're voting for?
0: But that time has passed. Just let us know. If you missed it, that's on you. You that missed it. See, you're lucky that people are very lucky that Bunike is here. What would I be doing to you? Let's get to
1: that's why they don't like you. You see? Anyways, let's get back to the music. This is Falling by Lo J.

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0: That was Comfort by Mr. Easy and Molly right here in a number one hit music station. Where are you going? Right here on your number one hit music station. You are still very much locked onto the road show with Bunny Care, and Goss has quit his job. But anyways, don't worry. I would hold the show down. I would make it fun as I've always done. And yeah, so now we're going to announce the winner of Can You Top This? Now, we have a lot of entries on the WhatsApp line. A lot of people are voting who they want to win. Now, our winners, let's see if we can play their voice notes, because Goss didn't want us to play it before. But this is Wilson's voice notes.
1: Looking all over. As you whine in others, then I see my baby, oh. Tapare, Miami, no. Amara, we learn, yo. 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Eh, tapare, Miami, no. Amara, we learn, yo. 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Amai, ayaluta. Amai, irulope, oh. Amai,
0: okay. And then this is the voice note that we're trying to top.
2: My entry for Mash Money. Let's get it. I'm in a black jean, in a black shoe, in a white OK shirt. I love white girls and black dudes and a white hanky for the sweat. I got black skin. I see white light when I'm tipsy. White papers and black ink. Interracial like black Kanye and white Kim. I want a black car with white tires. He'll surround me like campfire. Can't stop my movement like a flying plane with a flat tire. Great people have small starts. Even Jesus was born in a manger. Can't find a good girl in my hood. There's no place in hell that you'll find an angel. Grooms in white and the bride in white. Black Jesus. Something isn't right. Always praying the money where you survive the night. Don't make a girl and next over prepared to fight. We never left this up for all is right. Black kid, but it's future bright. Test me, you see the Lord tonight. Like street lights, we on tonight. Even white men have black shadows and black men have white seats. Black Obama in the White House, evict racism. That's what I'm all about. I'm looking dope. I'm speaking fresh. I speak in English, kiss in French. My kind of style is different. I'm a
0: make. Alrighty, I can't find Gift's voice note, but I don't know if Gift deleted her voice note. I can't find it anywhere. Gift, if you're listening, hit us up on the WhatsApp line. Just tag your voice note so I can play it for, you know, your judges to decide. Now, need I say that we already have a winner? We already have a winner. Okay, this is Gift. Okay, let's see if we can listen to Gift's voice now. Real quick.
3: Attitude. I recall I grew up with the ideology that gratitude is a great attitude. For a greater altitude, you need to understand gratitude. A person of gratitude cannot be a destitute. So here today in my institute, teaching on gratitude, I implore all far and near.
0: Alrighty, so Gift is a poet, and Wilson is sings, and Twan? Ten. Yeah, Ten is the rapper. So I think we already have a winner. I'm so anxious to announce this. Or better still, I'm excited to announce this winner because are we ready? Are we ready to know who our winner is? Our winner for Can You Top This is? Are we ready? Our winner is 10. Our winner is the first voice note that I played. Our winner is 10, or is it 10? That's your name now. But yeah, you are the winner. Hit us up on the WhatsApp line with your details. Send your name, your full name, and your account number, and your phone number as well, so we can, you know, get in touch with you and send the money to you. All right, you are the winner for the cool cash on Can You Top This? That is what, listen, see, I'm not the one that's making these, I'm not the one that's judging this. The judges, other people have said, oh, we want 10 to win, want 10 to win, and you are the winner. I'm sorry. I think Gift was beautiful as well. She had a beautiful voice. The poem was beautiful. And I think Wilson also did well as well. Like, he did good, right? I loved the song. But the judges have, you know, said, you know what? 10 is our winner, all right? So, yeah, we're going to have to bounce out of the studio right now. I think we're probably just going to come back. You know, let's just get back to the music. This is, this is Imali by Fireboy and Jazz World. My name is Bunny Cat. Goss is here as well. So don't touch that dial. We'll be right back.

0: Yes, you will hear me like this. Make you bring one finger down. If you don't leave something where you won't buy before, but can't they wait? They hope say, in price go come down before you buy them. Make you bring another finger down. If you don't come out one shop, come work and go another place. Until say, it dey cheaper for there. As far as say you don't put one finger down, now him be say, you self they like go where he pay you pass. So, why your choice for bank go come different?
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0: That was Do Nothing by Ruga, right here on your number one hit music station. You are still locked on to the road show with Bunika. And yeah, we have ETG in the studio. I don't know if Goss wants to join the conversation. I don't really care. ETG is here. Hi, girl. How are you? You're up? Oh, I apologize.
1: Yay, you see yourself?
2: I'm on now.
1: You see yourself? You tried to put me down, but my gut said no. Boss. I'm very low key. I don't like to
2: the
1: show
2: myself. The bar is Goss. They should lock you behind.
0: Absolutely.
1: I get it.
2: You like the wordplay. She likes the idea. Everybody's happy.
1: Oh, so yeah, peacemaker.
2: That's what
1: we don't want peace here.
2: He wants problem always.
1: Anyways, how are you doing today, though?
2: I'm surviving breath by breath.
1: Oh my
2: inch
1: God.
2: By daring inch.
1: Oh, wow.
2: How are you doing?
1: I'm freezing because Bunika decided to, for whatever reason, put on the air conditioning, all three of them in the studio, and damage the remote. So now we're freezing like we're in Poland or Russia.
2: -5 degrees. I can take an oath that Bunika didn't do that.
0: Like, I mean, I'm not even cold. Like, I'm just chilling. You know, I'm used to this lifestyle. You
1: wouldn't and I'm cold. You're just chilling. I love it. Wait. The two of you know, people have dropped your own wordplay. I have to think of my own. Wait.
2: No, because you started it.
1: Nobody should say anything until I think of my own.
2: But you started it. You started it.
0: God. I'm so tired and hungry. Oh my God. I'm thinking of what to eat when I get home.
2: Did you eat that foofs last night?
0: No, I couldn't. I didn't guess it from you, Mama. My ride was here already. So. And Goss promised to give me 10K. Look at him.
2: Goss.
0: Look at him.
2: Did you promise to give her 10K?
0: If you lie on national radio. Lie on national radio.
2: It can even be international. We get one man with So Goss, you're doing giveaway.
1: So let me explain. Let me explain why this...
2: Goss, no. It already sounds like
0: let
2: a lie.
0: Let him cook.
2: Because
0: cook.
2: No, but like he has no ingredients. Like, as you can see.
0: Talk. Say what you want to say.
2: He has no ingredients.
0: Say
2: he
0: what you want to say. Lie, they not promise me money.
1: Okay, fine. You know what? Mm-hmm. I definitely was going to give her the money, obviously.
2: Okay, then.
1: It's just she decided to give out the money to one of our winners. On the game show. Yeah.
2: Wow. Is that what happened?
0: Broke man.
2: Yo.
0: God forbid.
2: And I don't even believe that Goss is a broke man. Like, I just feel like he's acting. He's acting broke.
0: I promise you, it's not an act. It is not an act.
2: Wow. This debate is so loud.
0: I promise you, it is not an act.
2: Wow.
0: Child. Oh my God.
2: Well, I guess no 10K for you.
0: Not like I need the money or anything. I'm just like, you know.
2: I need the money.
0: Sure, why not?
2: Just like for peace to reign, let the money enter my account.
0: Exactly. Oh,
1: this peacemaker work you're doing is... I don't understand this.
0: Oh my God. But anyways, do you have anything exciting on the show that you want to share?
2: Me, that somebody from Breaking Bad died and I'm even sad about it.
1: I didn't know that you were a big fan of
2: I am. I watched a couple seasons. I can't tell you that I finished it to the end in Sharp because it was dragging my life.
1: Yeah, it's a slow burn. But
2: yeah,
1: I think
2: that's
1: it picks
2: slow
1: up
2: burn,
1: like
2: around
1: season three.
2: It burns me a lot. I actually got to the point where it started picking up.
1: Yeah.
2: I don't know. I moved cities and then stopped watching the series I was watching. That's how I stopped watching it. Yeah, okay. I really loved it when I was watching it. And
1: yeah,
2: it's just it's sad, but I'm not going to reveal my character until my show.
1: Okay.
0: So that's the conversation for today.
1: Yeah.
2: One of them.
0: All right.
2: There's a little few things here and there. Throw some things here and there. Let the audience enter into the group chat and we discuss together.
0: Okay.
2: That's what we usually do on a Thursday on after hours. You know what I'm saying?
0: Okay.
1: All right. Let's wrap it all up today now.
0: Yeah. Yes? I have to bounce out of the studio. I don't know what Goss has to do, but I don't really care. we're gonna leave you with a song called On Check by Shode and Magix. My name is Bunika. Bye, Lagos.